Now I'm swimming, I'm moving for water, I'm singing, I sing for my daughter. 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Now I'm swimming, I'm moving for water, I'm singing, I sing for my daughter. I grew like a

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1: How's business this morning?
2: 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I made about 12-13 quid, and that was without not having any arguments with anyone. That's pretty much a strike.
3: If you don't, you're gonna get your head kicked in.

0: Rickety, concrete, touch down. 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On my arm and I scream out loud.
1: Just about any type of drug is in, but glue sniffing ranks equal number one with cheap booze.
2: Hello!
1: Cyril is a glue man, and his outlook on life is invariably through a plastic bag. 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
3: The only thing that no one takes is heroin, you know, if I do, we kick him out. That's the thing that is really, really bad for you. 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

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They tried to break me, but I would not give in. 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

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I should've treated you

0: Insert card, I'm online. Voila. Sufficient funds on the swipe.
1: Okay.
0: Service fees too high. KMT, that's a third of the swipe.
1: No way.
0: African boy, that's me. You won't catch me in no dead CC.
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0: 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What is Bud Light, you ain't packing? 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All we know is ball, we wreck it.
1: Insert card, I'm online.

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Sufficient funds on the swipe. Okay. Service fees too high. KMT, that's a third of the swipe. No way. African boy, that's me. You won't catch me in no dead TC. 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

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I know you read about it, 'cause I'll never forget it. The mighty flood in Tupelo, Mississippi, been years ago.

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Son, you got 99, yeah. I gotta stay behind them country walls. You know the rest of my life. It was a no good woman. You know that wrecked my life.

Well, well, well, well, boys, you know that wrecked my life. Tell all you boys what you mustn't do.